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Hey, later this morning, Murphy, Sam, and Jody bring you up to date on what's trending with the three things to know at 650, 750, and 850. And if you need traffic reports, we've got them every 20 minutes on the new 105.3 The Breeze.

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1: 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Of course, she is taking care of her mom at the hospital today.
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Well, you don't have to wait much longer to see Chicago at the Dome by Rudder Mills because they'll be here next Thursday. I've been giving away tickets all week long, and I have another pair that I'm giving away today. And

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I'm Amber Payton with All For One. Got Edwin McCain, Charlie Puth, and more coming up on the new 105.3 The Breeze.

The new 105.3 The Breeze, Hampton Roads, relaxing favorites. Got more tickets this hour that I'm giving away for you to see Chicago at the Dome by Rudder Mills next Thursday. 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

0: I'm Amber Payton on the new 105.3 The Breeze, Hampton Roads relaxing favorites and home of Murphy, Sam, and Jody. In the morning, got Smokey Robinson, Kelly Clarkson, Elton John on the way. And let's talk about Elton John for a second, because you know June is Pride Month, and we've been celebrating since the first of the month with the Elton John Impact Awards presented by iHeartRadio and P&G. 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

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So if you want to be our special guest, don't move. Just keep listening for your chance to win on the new one.

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The new 105.3 The Breeze, Hampton Roads, relaxing favorites. I'm Amber Payton. Next Thursday, Chicago will be at the Dome by Rudder Mills for an evening with Chicago. And I've been giving away tickets all week long. A lot of my winners saying they're going to use these tickets for date night. Love that for them. And if you want to be our special guest and do the same, call me up right now. I have a pair of tickets for you. 757-466-1053. Good luck.

0: 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I have more tickets that I'm giving away tomorrow. 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

the new 105.3 The Breeze, Hampton Roads, relaxing favorites. Now, we kicked off this hour with a keyword worth $2,500. 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

0: 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I'm Amber Payton with Stevie Wonder, Vanessa Carlton on the way, got Google Dolls coming up, plus your full weather report. I think by now we all know it's going to be hot, but let's also find out if any random storms like what we got yesterday will be sweeping through Hampton Roads today. Our friends over at Wavy TV 10, they're coming up with your full weather report in about 6 minutes on the new 105.3 The Breeze.
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Suddenly, this song makes me want to just take a trip. Go on a nice vacation. That's a relaxing favorite, I'll tell you that. I'm Amber Payton on the new 105.3 The Breeze with Stevie Wonder, a classic, coming up next after Goo Goo Dolls.

0: I'm Amber Payton on the new 105.3 The Breeze, Hampton Roads relaxing favorites and home of Murphy, Sam, and Jody in the morning with Justin Bieber on the way. Got Madonna, Bruno Mars coming up. You know who else will be on their way? Teresa Caputo. She'll be at the Dome by Rudder Mills in Virginia Beach this month on Saturday, June 20th. 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

There's a new place to relax in Hampton Roads, 105.3 The Breeze. It's definitely the year of the kids' movies. The Mario Galaxy movie is the first one that made a billion. They just dropped the trailer for the new Paw Patrol movie. Cat in the Hat is coming out in November. And my kids are ecstatic.

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A little after 3, Chris Davis checking in with you. I hope you're doing well. Got some U2. And, oh, by the way, we're going to go a long-time, non-stop commercial-free in just a bit. 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

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I'm Chris Davis. 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
1: 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Give me just a couple songs. We'll keep it continuous as well. 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
1: Just a couple weeks away from Madonna's new album that's dropping July 3rd. Can you believe it? On with One Republic and Timbaland, some Chicago coming up. We are commercial-free. 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
1: You're kidding me. You just made my day. I was in a little funk today. Being American, to me, means pride in country. Hi, I'm Harley, and I just won $2,500 just for listening to iHeartRadio. I want to thank you very much. So you really made my day.
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Just add that keyword for $2,500. Imagine entering a keyword, winning that. I'll repeat it for you here in a bit this hour. You could still win. Whitney Houston now. I got a great run from Dan Hartman on the way. And your 5 o'clock feel good to wrap up the workday here in just a moment.

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1: Today's 5 o'clock feel good starts out rough, but it does have a very happy ending. In 2018, Fergus Farrell suffered a spinal injury in a workplace accident. He was told he had a 5% chance of regaining some kind of movement. Well, after emergency surgery, he was paralyzed, unable to move his feet or his legs. But Fergus never gave up. And 21 days later, he was able to move his big toe. Now, it was a slow recovery, but eventually he walked out of the rehab center on his own feet. He recently completed several endurance events. Now, later this summer, he plans to walk 3,000 miles across the United States in 75 days. This is starting at the Brooklyn Bridge. He'll finish in Santa Monica. The journey is going to support spinal injury organizations, and people of all abilities will be invited to join him along portions of the route. How about that for hanging in there? Wow. That's today's 5 o'clock. Feel good. The Police, Elton John, Miley Cyrus, and more on the way.
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It is coming up in just a few songs.

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I'm Chris Davis. 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

0: 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Father's Day coming up on the 21st. Not always easy to figure out what to do with Dad. Some dads don't love the fancy dinners and all the attention, but there are some simple things you can do together that he may appreciate the most. You could host a backyard barbecue, a cookout. Don't let him do any of the work, though. Go hiking or fishing together. Maybe a picnic lunch or plan your own Father's Day food crawl. And if Dad is sentimental, pull out family photos, recall some old stories. He may really love that.
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